0: FM. It is Emily. Well, this fun fact apparently is an activity that causes the most complaints in the summer. That is singing karaoke. So if you're planning on having some backyard summer parties, well, just think about that. Think about your neighbors. But you know what? Maybe invite your neighbors. Maybe they'd be a little more happy if you invited them for some karaoke. Coming up, we're going to be talking about Grey's Anatomy.
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0: My FM, it's Emily. Well, we love Grey's Anatomy. Come on, 22 seasons. I do feel like sometimes there's a point where we need to end things. But you know what? They got another trick up their sleeves. There's going to be a spin-off series. And in Texas. A Texas version of Grey's Anatomy. You know what? I'm intrigued, Shonda Rhimes. You've pulled me back in. Coming up, or I'm not sure I agree with getting your guest to pay for this if you're having a wedding. I want to know your thoughts. Let me know over at 855 when my FM. We'll talk some more coming up.
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9: Here's your St. Thomas three-day forecast from the MyFM Weather Center. A few clouds this evening. It is going to be windy with an overnight low of 6. For tomorrow, a sunny start to the day, becoming a mix of sun and cloud in the afternoon, continuing windy with a high of 19. And showers coming in Saturday, windy with a high of 15. 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

0: FM, it's Emily. Well, there is one thing that Canadians are saying that they would rather scale back their wedding and not have a bunch of different gifts from guests for their wedding if it meant that paid for a down payment on a house. However, it feels a little weird getting your guests to help you pay for a house. I know some people also do stag and does or do other things where they ask for money to pay for their vacation. I'm not sure I agree with this. What about you? 855-WIN-MY-FM.
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7: Here's your St. Thomas three-day forecast from the MyFM Weather Center. A few clouds this evening. It is going to be windy with an overnight low of 6. For tomorrow, a sunny start to the day, becoming a mix of sun and cloud in the afternoon. Continuing windy with a high of 19. And showers coming in Saturday, windy with a high of 15. I'm Ian McCallum with St. Thomas's Breaking and Local News.

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7: Here's your St. Thomas three-day forecast from the MyFM Weather Center. A few clouds this evening. It is going to be windy with an overnight low of 6. For tomorrow, a sunny start to the day, becoming a mix of sun and cloud in the afternoon, continuing windy with a high of 19. And showers coming in Saturday, windy with a high of 15. 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
8: Here's your St. Thomas three-day forecast from the MyFM Weather Center. A few clouds this evening. It is going to be windy with an overnight low of 6. For tomorrow, a sunny start to the day, becoming a mix of sun and cloud in the afternoon. Continuing windy with a high of 19. And showers coming in Saturday, windy with a high of 15. I'm Ian McCallum with St. Thomas's breaking and local news.

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2: Here's your St. Thomas three-day forecast from the MyFM Weather Center. A sunny start to the day, becoming a mix of sun and cloud later on this afternoon. Windy and a high of 19. Rain moving into the area overnight. Windy with a low of 12. For tomorrow, showers continuing windy with a high of 15. And then a mix of sun and cloud on Sunday. There is a 30% chance of showers with a high of 20. I'm Ian McCallum with St. Thomas's Breaking and Local News.

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3: Here's your St. Thomas three-day forecast from the MyFM Weather Center. A sunny start to the day, becoming a mix of sun and cloud later on this afternoon. Windy and a high of 19. Rain moving into the area overnight. Windy with a low of 12. For tomorrow, showers continuing windy with a high of 15. And then a mix of sun and cloud on Sunday. There is a 30% chance of showers with a high of 20. I'm Ian McCallum with St. Thomas's Breaking and Local News.

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3: Here's your St. Thomas three-day forecast from the MyFM Weather Center. A sunny start to the day, becoming a mix of sun and cloud later on this afternoon. Windy and a high of 19. Rain moving into the area overnight, windy with a low of 12. For tomorrow, showers continuing windy with a high of 15. And then a mix of sun and cloud on Sunday. There is a 30% chance of showers with a high of 20. I'm Ian McCallum with St. Thomas's Breaking and Local News.

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1: St. Thomas three-day forecast from the MyFM Weather Center. A sunny start to the day, becoming a mix of sun and cloud later on this afternoon. Windy and a high of 19. Rain moving into the area overnight. Windy with a low of 12. For tomorrow, showers continuing windy with a high of 15. And then a mix of sun and cloud on Sunday. There is a 30% chance of showers with a high of 20. I'm Ian McCallum with St. Thomas's Breaking and Local News.

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1: Here's your St. Thomas three-day forecast from the MyFM Weather Center. A sunny start to the day, becoming a mix of sun and cloud later on this afternoon. Windy and a high of 19. Rain moving into the area overnight. Windy with a low of 12. For tomorrow, showers continuing windy with a high of 15. And then a mix of sun and cloud on Sunday. There is a 30% chance of showers with a high of 20. I'm Ian McCallum with St. Thomas's breaking and local news.

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2: St. Thomas three-day forecast from the MyFM Weather Center. A sunny start to the day, becoming a mix of sun and cloud later on this afternoon. Windy and a high of 19. Rain moving into the area overnight. Windy with a low of 12. For tomorrow, showers continuing windy with a high of 15. And then a mix of sun and cloud on Sunday. There is a 30% chance of showers with a high of 20. I'm Ian McCallum with St. Thomas's Breaking and Local News.

0: in St. Thomas.
1: It's Friday, May 22nd. A sunny morning with increasing cloudiness this afternoon and rain on the weekend. Good morning, I'm Lisa Brandt. The Northern Tornadoes Project has confirmed that storm damage in East London on Tuesday was caused by an EF1 downburst, with wind speeds reaching 145 kilometers per hour. That's in addition to the tornado they confirmed southeast of the city. The official strength rating for that tornado has not yet been released. OPP have just shared that a person was safely rescued from Lake Erie last week in the Port Bruce area. Elgin OPP were called to the shoreline last Thursday around 2:30 in the afternoon after receiving a report of a person in the water. An officer went into the lake and brought them safely back to shore. They weren't physically injured. St. Thomas mom Lindsay Payne is continuing to lead her group in the 2026 Supermom competition, but she says the experience has become about much more than votes. Payne has been spending weekends creating balloon art at the Horton Farmers Market with her two sons, connecting with families while encouraging support for Children's Miracle Network fundraising tied to the contest.
2: I love that my kids want to participate in it. My youngest son, Andrew, you know, if somebody's balloon animal popped or, you know, it came apart, he was right on it, bringing them back to the table. They were getting a new one. My oldest son doing all the marketing. And I truly just get to engage with the kids, and it's so exciting.
1: 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In MyFM Sports, in game one of the series last night, Montreal beat Carolina 6-2. Baseball, Toronto blanked the Yankees 2-0. In the NBA, New York beat Cleveland 109-93. New York leads 2-0. Reigning NFL MVP Matthew Stafford has agreed to a one-year $55 million contract extension with the LA Rams. And in NASCAR, driver Kyle Busch has died. The family had announced early on Thursday that he was hospitalized with a serious illness and would not compete in this weekend's race. Busch was a two-time NASCAR Cup Series champion and the all-time leader in National Series victories. He was 41. The next time you're scrolling through your phone, visit stthomastoday.ca and see what St. Thomas is talking about. 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
1: St. Thomas's three-day forecast from the MyFM Weather Center. Sunny this morning, some clouds coming in this afternoon, a high of 18 degrees. Periods of rain overnight and a low of 13. For Saturday, rain, the temperature steady near 12. For Sunday, a mix of sun and cloud with a slight chance of showers and a high of 20. Today's UV index is 9 or very high. 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

0: We're talking baby names around the breakfast table. It's Jamie Lorena, MyFM in the morning. So first goal is to pick a name that they don't have to constantly correct people. Enter Lorena.
1: Hello. Or is it Lorraine or Lorena or Butthead? Who knows, really?
0: Well, somebody very near and presidential to the company still says Lorena. We haven't had the heart to correct them. We'll chat with them. We'll have little meetings with them. And it's, Jamie Lorena, Jamie Lorena. I'm not correcting them. You're not correcting them.
1: No, I'm not. But you know what? In our meeting with him the other day, did you notice he called me Lorena every second time?
0: No.
1: And Lorena. Then Lorena. He went between the two.
0: So we're passively aggressively getting to him. That's good. That's good. No, this is one thing. And my wife said, too, that you have to be able to buy a keychain at Disney World. That's her other rule. So,
1: and with
0: a long, confusing last name like Cebulski, you don't want to give them a long, confusing first name. So we're thinking a syllable, maybe two. Baby names. And now that we didn't find out, we're going in not knowing if it's a boy or girl. We have to have two sets of names.
1: You sure do. And I'll tell you, even when you do decide on a name, sometimes you look at that cute little wrinkly thing. Let's be honest, most of them aren't cute when they first come out. Mm. You're looking at that wrinkly thing and you think, that's not the right name for you. Amy was an Emily, 100%, until she was born. Then she was a no-name baby for a day because I thought she didn't look like an Emily, and she became an Amy the next day.
0: Okay. Yeah, I knew Jack right away. Jess honestly wasn't sold. It took a few good days before she realized this is a Jack. And now it's like you can't picture him anything but a Jack, right? So
1: no.
0: We're good on girl names. And because we both want a girl, like, let's face it, we got our boy. We want a girl. We're happy with a boy.
1: Sure.
0: So we're fine. Early on, we were pretending and going. She finally said about a month or two ago, look, we got to think of boy names. There's a chance there's going to be a boy. And we haven't agreed on one yet.
1: Wow. What names have you agreed on for girls? Can you share or not?
0: She wants it all to be a surprise. Come on.
1: That's okay. I understand. I'm really upset about it.
0: I know. And I want to do the Jamie Jr. thing, but call him JJ. Because I think JJ's the cutest.
1: It.
0: She won't even entertain it.
1: Why? I'll talk to her. JJ is cute.
0: I thought so, too. All right, we're going to get talking more baby names. Any advice you have or how you landed on your kiddos' names, please share at 855-WIN-MY-FM. A man caught dancing with a rare turtle. There's a headline we're clicking this morning. Tell you this story next.
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6: St. Thomas's three-day forecast from the MyFM Weather Center. Sunny this morning, some clouds coming in this afternoon, a high of 18 degrees. Periods of rain overnight and a low of 13. For Saturday, rain, the temperature steady near 12. For Sunday, a mix of sun and cloud with a slight chance of showers and a high of 20. Today's UV index is 9 or very high. 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

0: Yes, this headline we couldn't help but click, Lorena. It is a man caught dancing with rare turtle. Here on MyFM in the Morning, we love these kinds of stories.
1: We sure do. The animal tales, right? An Indiana man was arrested after he was seen dancing alongside a bustling roadway while allegedly carrying a state-protected turtle and a bag of meth.
0: There it is. All makes sense.
1: The man was holding a rare eastern box turtle, in case you wondered what kind. It was cupped in his hands as he shuffled around aimlessly in Harrison County, Indiana. He was confronted by officers and he was placed under arrest on drug charges. The turtle was released into the wild. Good. They didn't hold it in custody. You put it in the back seat. You protect its little head.
0: I just want to know what song was going through this guy's head dancing with a turtle, right? Something by the Turtles? So Happy Together, perhaps?
1: Aww. Oh, that's nice. Well, this all just so happens to be near Turtle Day, because tomorrow is World Turtle Day. Turtles. Like, who doesn't love them?
0: They're slow.
1: They're cute. They live a long, long time sometimes.
0: I know. Some of them are obviously terrifying, and you want to give them their proper space. Snapping turtle, for example. But yes, the little tiny ones, the painted turtles, they are super cute. Do you know anybody who has the "Will Stop for Turtles" sticker on their vehicle? I see those all the time.
1: Me? Have you not noticed that on my car?
0: You have hid that well. I'll have to notice it for now.
1: I will stop for turtles. I'll stop for a lot of animals. Oh. I'm that person people hate.
0: The four ways go on, yeah.
1: And I have my turtle story to share a little later in the show.
0: No, your favorite turtle story. You teased us at the beginning of the month that you have a favorite. That means you have more than one turtle story.
1: Sadly, I do.
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1: St. Thomas's forecast from the MyFM Weather Center. Sunny this morning, some clouds coming in this afternoon, a high of 18 degrees. Periods of rain overnight and a low of 13. I'm Lisa Brandt with St. Thomas's breaking and local news.

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1: It's Friday, May 22nd. Sunshine this morning, a few clouds this afternoon, and rain on the way. Good morning, I'm Lisa Brandt. Your MyFM 3-day forecast is coming up. Ontario Provincial Police say a high number of charges laid during Canada Road Safety Week shows many drivers are still ignoring important safety rules. More than 8,000 charges were laid on OPP-patrolled roads, including impaired driving, distracted driving, speeding, and seatbelt offenses. Impaired, distracted, and speeding are some of the leading causes of fatal collisions in Ontario. St. Thomas families are invited to a hands-on water safety event aimed at preventing drownings and promoting safe boating ahead of summer. The Elgin County Drowning Prevention Coalition is hosting Life Jacket Day tomorrow afternoon in the Lake Margaret Jim Wake Park area from 1 to 4. The free event will feature life jacket fittings, safety demos, and kids activities while highlighting new safety measures at the lake. Local emergency services will also be on site. St. Thomas mom Lindsay Payne has been competing in the National Supermom Competition. Through their weekly Horton Farmers Market appearances, Payne and her children have built themed balloon creations that help draw in support for Children's Miracle Network fundraising.
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1: 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The Canadiens take an early lead in the Eastern Conference Final by beating Carolina 6-2. A win for the Blue Jays, they blank the Yankees 2-0. NBA playoff

0: New York leads the series 2-0 after defeating Cleveland 109-93. Reigning NFL MVP Matthew Stafford has agreed to a one-year, $55 million contract extension with the LA Rams. And one of NASCAR's biggest stars has died. Kyle Busch had been hospitalized early on Thursday with an illness, and it was announced he would not compete in this weekend's race. He was 41 years old. The next time you're scrolling through your phone, visit stthomastoday.ca and see what St. Thomas is talking about. 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
0: Here's St. Thomas's 3-day forecast from the MyFM Weather Center. Sunny this morning, some clouds coming in this afternoon, a high of 18 degrees. Periods of rain overnight and a low of 13. For Saturday, rain, the temperature steady near 12. For Sunday, a mix of sun and cloud with a slight chance of showers and a high of 20. Today's UV index is 9 or very high. 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
5: My-

0: Like many people, when they saw the $49.11 show up in their bank account with bread-fixing settlements, Lorena, I'm not going to lie, I immediately thought this is a scam.
1: Did you? And I was thrilled because some friends had already said they'd gotten theirs, and then I finally got mine. Remember, we were telling the listeners about this a while back, so it is legit if you got it either through a check or in your bank account. Yeah. It is the bread-fixing settlement. So I told you to sign up, we told our listeners, and hopefully you guys all got your money, or you will be getting it soon.
0: And it was 100% you. You told me, go to this website, fill in your email. So here's the thing. Early on, when you and I first started working together, you lost a $100 bet to me. You still haven't paid up, so I'm going to count this as towards that, all right? So you still owe me $50.89.
1: $0.89,
0: all right?
1: Yes. Perfect. Okay.
0: All right.
1: Shoot.
0: Well, you promised us a turtle story, because today it is World Turtle Day, and you said you have a favorite turtle story, which means you have more than one.
1: I do, because we have pulled over for turtles before, but picture it. Presque Isle Provincial Park. On our way there, we were just outside on a rural road, summer of 1993. My boyfriend at the time, Tim, my sister Mags, her weird loser boyfriend from Bancroft.
0: Loser, you said, not loser.
1: Steve, he was a loser. He luged.
0: Luged.
1: The winter sport. Anyway, great guy, but a little slow. So a few cars had pulled over on this road. We saw why. There was a huge snapping turtle in the middle of the road trying to cross, and it was snapping up. We saw it snap up its head and bite at the underbelly of the car going by in front of us. Okay. Oh. That car pulled over because it felt the bonk. Thank God the turtle was okay. This thing was massive. So we pulled over. There were a few people milling around. You know, there was a guy that looked honestly like a country bumpkin, had a box out there trying to get the big turtle. He started to try to get the big turtle in the box. And we all started getting closer to the turtle, and he looked up. He said to us, "Nah, that there is a snapping turtle." Like, I swear it did sound so much like the cliche. "That there's a snapping turtle. You don't want to mess with that." And he held up his hand, and three of his fingers were missing.
0: Oh, no. From a turtle?
1: We didn't ask. We didn't ask.
0: Just
1: all kind of backed up.
0: There's a snapping turtle. Just ask old Pinky and Index there. Oh, no.
1: Just crazy. So we backed up. We watched him do his work. He was a champ getting that thing in the box. Then he pulled it over back to the side it had come from, I think, and put it back in there. No, he put it back in the side it was going to.
0: So,
1: that's right.
0: This guy
1: and
0: was
1: then,
0: a turtle whisperer.
1: Well, he learned his lesson one time, didn't he?
0: Fool me once, turtle. Fool me once.
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8: St. Thomas's three-day forecast from the MyFM Weather Center. Sunny this morning, some clouds coming in this afternoon, a high of 18 degrees. Periods of rain overnight and a low of 13. For Saturday, rain, the temperature steady near 12. For Sunday, a mix of sun and cloud with a slight chance of showers and a high of 20. Today's UV index is 9 or very high. 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
9: My

0: My FM in the morning, Jamie Lorena. It was a few weeks ago now. I forgot to tell you, I tried on a pair of smart glasses.
1: Ooh, okay. There. So what? They're kind of like a phone.
0: Kind of like a phone, kind of like one of those Amazon Alexa things. So you wear the glasses, and then it has a prompt. So whatever the prompt is to awake the glasses up, and much like an Alexa, you can ask it anything, but it sees, right? It sees, so you can have it read you something. It can tell you directions. It can, you can say translate, and if somebody's speaking another language on the spot, it will translate. It's got a little speaker in the back, the part that goes around your ear, the leg of the glasses. Really cool.
1: That's amazing. I kind of want to try those right now. Well, Jesse Hirsch, our techspert, joins us to talk about how Google has a new pair of these smart glasses.
2: Which are remarkably stylish. Warby Parker is one of the partners. A Gentle Monster is another. And these, quite frankly, are fashionable glasses, both sunglasses and normal glasses, that have cameras embedded into them. So you can take video, you can take photos, but you can also talk to the AI about what you're seeing. And the AI can see what you're seeing. So it can tell you which way to go in terms of finding navigation or buying something or talking to an agent to vibe code software while you're sitting on the beach. Again, how people are going to choose to use these things is kind of in the wait and see camp. But Facebook and Meta have clearly demonstrated that there is a demand for these types of spectacles. So this is Google saying we got to catch up, with the announcement being that they'll be available to the public come fall.
0: Okay, and this pair, I can't remember the brand, unfortunately, but I think he said they're just under $300, so somewhat affordable for everything they can do.
2: That's the other piece, that these glasses are now in relative accessibility. I mean, $300 is still a lot of money. Mm. And more of the advanced ones get into $500, $600, $800, which is about the price of what people might expect to pay for a smartphone. And if you think about this, not so much as a smartphone replacement, but to make sure that the smartphone stays in your pocket and you look less like a distracted person and more like someone tuned into the world, I could understand why someone would see this as a reasonable investment.
0: Well, thank you, Jesse. As always, reach out to him. Learn more about who and what a Jesse Hirsch is by going to jessehirsch.com.
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4: I'm here with Britt and Donnie. Tell me, how important is communication when going through a major home renovation?
5: Anytime you're thinking about a big project like this, it's obviously going to bring a lot of stress. 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And it was so easy to talk to them. 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
1: Here's St. Thomas's forecast from the MyFM Weather Center. Sunny this morning, some clouds coming in this afternoon, a high of 18 degrees. Periods of rain overnight and a low of 13. I'm Lisa Brandt with St. Thomas's breaking and local news. My

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1: It's Friday, May 22nd. A sunny morning with increasing cloudiness this afternoon and rain on the weekend. Good morning, I'm Lisa Brandt. The Northern Tornadoes Project has confirmed that storm damage in East London on Tuesday was caused by an EF1 downburst, with wind speeds reaching 145 kilometers per hour. That's in addition to the tornado they confirmed southeast of the city. The official strength rating for that tornado has not yet been released. OPP have just shared that a person was safely rescued from Lake Erie last week in the Port Bruce area. Elgin OPP were called to the shoreline last Thursday around 2:30 in the afternoon after receiving a report of a person in the water. An officer went into the lake and brought them safely back to shore. They weren't physically injured. St. Thomas mom Lindsay Payne is continuing to lead her group in the 2026 Supermom competition, but she says the experience has become about much more than votes. Payne has been spending weekends creating balloon art at the Horton Farmers Market with her two sons, connecting with families while encouraging support for Children's Miracle Network fundraising tied to the contest.
2: I love that my kids want to participate in it. My youngest son, Andrew, you know, if somebody's balloon animal popped or, you know, it came apart, he was right on it, bringing them back to the table. They were getting a new one. My oldest son doing all the marketing. And I truly just get to engage with the kids, and it's so exciting.
1: 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Baseball, Toronto blanked the Yankees 2-0. In the NBA, New York beat Cleveland 109-93. New York leads 2-0. Reigning NFL MVP Matthew Stafford has agreed to a one-year $55 million contract extension with the LA Rams. And in NASCAR, driver Kyle Busch has died. The family had announced early on Thursday that he was hospitalized with a serious illness and would not compete in this weekend's race. Busch was a two-time NASCAR Cup Series champion and the all-time leader in National Series victories. He was 41. The next time you're scrolling through your phone, visit stthomastoday.ca and see what St. Thomas is talking about. 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
1: Here's St. Thomas's three-day forecast from the MyFM Weather Center. Sunny this morning, some clouds coming in this afternoon, a high of 18 degrees. Periods of rain overnight and a low of 13. For Saturday, rain, the temperature steady near 12. For Sunday, a mix of sun and cloud with a slight chance of showers and a high of 20. Today's UV index is 9 or very high. 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
1: St. Thomas's three-day forecast from the MyFM Weather Center. Sunny this morning, some clouds coming in this afternoon, a high of 18 degrees. Periods of rain overnight and a low of 13. For Saturday, rain, the temperature steady near 12. For Sunday, a mix of sun and cloud with a slight chance of showers and a high of 20. Today's UV index is 9 or very high. 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

0: We're gathered around the MyFM in the Morning Breakfast Table with three things you can't start the day not knowing, and today is World Turtle Day. So here's some turtle facts that you never asked to know.
1: Turtles come in all different shapes and sizes and can be found on every continent except Antarctica. Maybe a little too cold?
0: Ooh, maybe.
1: Down there? Up there?
0: You'd think?
1: Down there.
0: Down there. Yeah, down. Yeah.
1: Okay.
0: Wow, these moments are embarrassing when they happen, aren't they?
1: For sure. Live radio. It's so fun. The smallest is the bog turtle, the little bog turtle, which usually measures just 4 inches in length.
0: Oh,
1: and the largest is the leathery turtle, which can weigh up to 1,500 pounds.
0: Whoa. That's a massive. That's a dinosaur, basically. Yeah.
1: Whew.
0: Another headline you can't start the day not knowing. Well, this one you'll see everywhere, especially if you work with a Montreal Canadiens fan. It's the first thing you're going to hear. Big game one win. This was the first loss for the Carolina Hurricanes this playoffs. Huge. 6-2. They gave up a goal 30 seconds into the game, and I thought, oh no, Carolina's going to crush them. And then just turned it around.
1: Yeah.
0: Game two goes Saturday night, 7 p.m., hockey night in Canada. It's going to be so exciting.
1: It is going to be exciting for some. Sorry, I trailed off there a little bit.
0: No, that's fine. I saw you
1: washing
0: yawn
1: my
0: halfway
1: hair.
0: Through.
1: My hair needs to be washed, Jamie. So the Late Show ended its 33-year run last night. And 33 years made me realize I started watching The Late Show right when it started. Roby and I, David Letterman, all the way, loved him. When he left, I left. But yeah. Stephen Colbert, very popular. A lot of people loved him, too. He pretended that Pope Leo was his final guest last night. But the pontiff refused to come out of his dressing room because he didn't have the right kind of snacks for him, especially hot dogs.
0: Oh, no.
1: So they played that up a little bit. That's kind of fun. But that's when Paul McCartney came out as a replacement, so to speak, and they actually sang and spoke, and there were other guest appearances too. It was apparently a very fun show. David Letterman, again though, showed up. He debuted in 1993, as I mentioned, joined Colbert on the roof of the theater earlier this week to hurl furniture from the set.
0: One
1: of the classic stunts he used to do, so that's fantastic.
0: I'll have to watch that for sure. I'll have to watch Paul McCartney's performance with Stephen Colbert. That'd be neat to see. Thank you, YouTube. Something to watch a little bit later as we get our day started up. Local news, sports, your weekend weather coming up at 7:30. We're about 20 minutes away from today's celebrations. 855-WIN-MYFM if we're missing anyone on our list.
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0: 7:30. Here's what's happening in St. Thomas.
1: It's Friday, May 22nd. Sunshine this morning, a few clouds this afternoon, and rain on the way. Good morning, I'm Lisa Brandt. Your MyFM 3-day forecast is coming up. Ontario Provincial Police say a high number of charges laid during Canada Road Safety Week shows many drivers are still ignoring important safety rules. More than 8,000 charges were laid on OPP-patrolled roads, including impaired driving, distracted driving, speeding, and seatbelt offenses. Impaired, distracted, and speeding are some of the leading causes of fatal collisions in Ontario. St. Thomas families are invited to a hands-on water safety event aimed at preventing drownings and promoting safe boating ahead of summer. The Elgin County Drowning Prevention Coalition is hosting Life Jacket Day tomorrow afternoon in the Lake Margaret Jim Wake Park area from 1 to 4. The free event will feature life jacket fittings, safety demos, and kids' activities while highlighting new safety measures at the lake. Local emergency services will also be on site. St. Thomas mom Lindsay Payne has been competing in the National Supermom Competition. Through their weekly Horton Farmers Market appearances, Payne and her children have built themed balloon creations that help draw in support for Children's Miracle Network fundraising.
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1: 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The Canadiens take an early lead in the Eastern Conference Final by beating Carolina 6-2.

0: A win for the Blue Jays, they blank the Yankees 2-0. NBA playoffs, New York leads the series 2-0 after defeating Cleveland 109-93. Reigning NFL MVP Matthew Stafford has agreed to a one-year, $55 million contract extension with the LA Rams. And one of NASCAR's biggest stars has died. Kyle Busch had been hospitalized early on Thursday with an illness, and it was announced he would not compete in this weekend's race. He was 41 years old. The next time you're scrolling through your phone, visit stthomastoday.ca and see what St. Thomas is talking about. 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
0: St. Thomas's 3-day forecast from the MyFM Weather Center. Sunny this morning, some clouds coming in this afternoon, a high of 18 degrees. Periods of rain overnight and a low of 13. For Saturday, rain, the temperature steady near 12. For Sunday, a mix of sun and cloud with a slight chance of showers and a high of 20. Today's UV index is 9 or very high. 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
1: My

0: Bobby May.
1: Hey, thank you so much for joining us on this Friday morning at the breakfast table. My brother Roby enters stage left, because he is left-handed, to tell us two puns today. So tomorrow is World Turtle Day.
2: Yeah.
1: It really is.
2: Who knew?
1: And we love that. We know. We knew and we told people. So here we go with two turtle puns. A turtle was the head chef at this famous restaurant, and all the workers called him Crockpot. One day, confused, the turtle finally asked, "Why does everyone call me Crockpot?" And they said, "It's because you're a slow cooker."
2: Golf clap. I'll golf clap that.
1: Yeah? Okay. You and I always have a different opinion on Roby's puns. Okay, so I think this is the stellar one of the morning, though. He says, "My friend and I went to a turtle pun class yesterday. It taught us nothing."
2: That one for the win. Good stuff, Roby.
1: Yeah.
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2: All right, today, a happy birthday. Monique Calver, want to wish you a happy birthday. Enjoy your day. I'm sure that Brian, your boys, will all spoil you rotten. Have a great day.
1: And an early birthday shout out. This birthday is on Sunday for Hazel Kaufeld. A very happy birthday. 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

St. Thomas's three-day forecast from the MyFM Weather Center. Sunny this morning, some clouds coming in this afternoon, a high of 18 degrees. Periods of rain overnight and a low of 13. For Saturday, rain, the temperature steady near 12. For Sunday, a mix of sun and cloud with a slight chance of showers and a high of 20. Today's UV index is 9 or very high. 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

0: IFM in the morning. Jamie Lorena, our Gardening Minute on a Friday morning. We're so lucky to have Mark Cullen joining us, and he represents treesforlife.ca.
1: Liz sent in a question, and you can too, anytime. 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Hi, Mark. I was gifted a stand-up planter for Mother's Day. Oh, that's nice. And she says it's easier on my body. How do I properly set it up, though, and what do I plant?
2: Do not use garden soil. Buy container mix or potting soil, but something specifically formulated, probably with a little bit of slow-release fertilizer in it for container growing. Once it's filled with soil, and by the way, overfill it because it settles. In other words, fill it up to the rim, water it, and just watch it settle, you know, 4 or 5 centimeters deep. What do you plant in there? Well, anything that's not too aggressive. By that, I mean, don't plant a pumpkin in there. Don't plant corn in there. In a container, you want to maximize the productivity. So choose plants that are reasonably compact in their growing habit. In the world of vegetables, I love to recommend peppers. Peppers are much more productive on a per square foot basis than just about any other vegetable plant. Tomatoes are okay, but only if you either stake them nice and high and use your vertical space or train them over the edge of your planter to drop down to the ground. That's okay too. Make sure if you're planting vegetables or any edibles, you've got lots and lots of sun. Minimum 6 hours a day, nothing less. A container has an advantage in that there are no weeds. You're going to put your container mix in there, right? And it's accessible.
0: Well, thank you, Liz. Keep those questions coming. 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You can submit, or like Lorena said, 855-WIN-MY-FM. 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

St. Thomas's forecast from the MyFM Weather Center. Sunny this morning, some clouds coming in this afternoon, a high of 18 degrees. Periods of rain overnight and a low of 13. I'm Lisa Brandt with St. Thomas's breaking and local news. 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
1: It's Friday, May 22nd. A sunny morning with increasing cloudiness this afternoon and rain on the weekend. Good morning, I'm Lisa Brandt. The Northern Tornadoes Project has confirmed that storm damage in East London on Tuesday was caused by an EF1 downburst, with wind speeds reaching 145 kilometers per hour. That's in addition to the tornado they confirmed southeast of the city. The official strength rating for that tornado has not yet been released. OPP have just shared that a person was safely rescued from Lake Erie last week in the Port Bruce area. Elgin OPP were called to the shoreline last Thursday around 2:30 in the afternoon after receiving a report of a person in the water. An officer went into the lake and brought them safely back to shore. They weren't physically injured. St. Thomas mom Lindsay Payne is continuing to lead her group in the 2026 Supermom competition, but she says the experience has become about much more than votes. Payne has been spending weekends creating balloon art at the Horton Farmers Market with her two sons, connecting with families while encouraging support for Children's Miracle Network fundraising tied to the contest.
2: I love that my kids want to participate in it. My youngest son, Andrew, you know, if somebody's balloon animal popped or, you know, it came apart, he was right on it, bringing them back to the table. They were getting a new one. My oldest son doing all the marketing. And I truly just get to engage with the kids, and it's so exciting.
1: 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Baseball, Toronto blanked the Yankees 2-0. In the NBA, New York beat Cleveland 109-93. New York leads 2-0. And now, here's Chris Soares with MyFM Playoff Fever, supported by Briwood Farm Market and Jumbo Building Products.
3: Well, maybe we can finally put the rest versus rust debate to bed, at least for one night. The Montreal Canadiens rolled into Carolina and absolutely dominated the Hurricanes last night 6-2, handing Carolina its first loss of the postseason after an 8-0 start. And remember, the Canes were coming off 11 full days without a game. Meanwhile, Montreal keeps doing damage on the road, playing fast, sharp, and hungry. Sometimes rest heals you up, and sometimes it throws off your rhythm. Last night, it looked a whole lot more like rust than rest. For Carolina, I'm Chris Soares. NHL Playoff Fever continues next at noon.
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1: Here's St. Thomas's three-day forecast from the MyFM Weather Center. Sunny this morning, some clouds coming in this afternoon, a high of 18 degrees. Periods of rain overnight and a low of 13. For Saturday, rain, the temperature steady near 12. For Sunday, a mix of sun and cloud with a slight chance of showers and a high of 20. Today's UV index is 9 or very high. 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
1: My FM in the morning with Jamie and Lorena. And what will Jamie name his son if he has a son? He may have a daughter. We don't know. But they have all kinds of girls' names. They're prepared in that way. The baby due in less than a month.
2: Yes,
1: we'll say.
2: June 16th. Uh-huh. June 16th is the date. So, yeah, that's the thing is we haven't come to agreement. We have a short list of girls' names. We're all set for that. This is the joys of not finding out, is you have to be prepared with both. So, boy names, right? We got a lot of great texts helping us out with this one. I enjoyed this text. When we were picking names, we were sure to say the names out loud with our last name to see if it sounded right. It wasn't a tongue twister. And see which names went well together. This is very good. And avoid names that were already in the family, or make sure that your kids can't be made fun of. The rhyming thing, right? You got to think of nicknames.
1: Yeah. That's right. And as a Lorena Dixon, I'll tell you about being made fun of sometimes. Yes. Okay. Tracy says, name him Gary after your dad, Jamie.
2: Oh, huh? I know. It'd be such a tribute. It just puts pressure. My dad was the best, right? How, you don't want to have to, the kid have to live up to that. And it's Jack's middle name, too, so that could be confusing.
1: Okay.
2: There was just a flat-out suggestion of Mitchell Gabriel. Mitchell, I golf with a Mitchell. Ooh. That's the problem. Association.
1: Another texter saying, I'm texting in because of the baby names thing. We named our son Hayden Fox because my husband and I both loved the show Coach back in the 90s. Yeah, and we thought that would be a perfect name with that being our last name. So when he was born, he became Hayden Fox.
2: Oh.
1: Hayden's a great name.
2: Now, we talked about the J thing because my name's Jamie, wife Jess, son Jack. Do we have to go J? Most of our friends say we do. We don't want this kid to feel left out of the family, right? So do we have to go J? Oh. Couple good suggestions. Jacob, Josiah, Hosiah.
1: Josiah.
2: Hosiah
1: biblical.
2: Or Josiah?
1: Josiah.
2: Hosiah. I'm thinking of that. I'm thinking of that song from church. The Sing Hosiah, Sing Hallelujah.
1: Maybe it is. And then if it's pronounced Hosiah, the J isn't even really sounded.
2: Oh, no.
1: Uh-oh. We're getting into yesterday's conversation. Okay, Teresa says Ian, which she thinks is a form of John. Not a bad name. Mm-hmm. Then another texter says, I always wanted my children to have names that five other kids in their class did not have. Right?
2: Yes.
1: Totally. She says she named her son Crosby. You love Sidney Crosby?
2: I do love Sidney Crosby. How could I get that by the missus, though? She's going to know what I'm up to.
1: She probably would.
2: Oh, well, this is great. I had mentioned before trying to combine names, get family names mixed in. It's so tough to come up with the names. There's so much pressure. This kid has to live with this name. So boy or girl, we'll find out come June 16th, Lorena.
1: The day before my birthday, by the way.
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8: St. Thomas's three-day forecast from the MyFM Weather Center. Sunny this morning, some clouds coming in this afternoon, a high of 18 degrees. Periods of rain overnight and a low of 13. For Saturday, rain, the temperature steady near 12. For Sunday, a mix of sun and cloud with a slight chance of showers and a high of 20. Today's UV index is 9 or very high. 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
1: It's Friday, May 22nd. Sunshine this morning, a few clouds this afternoon, and rain on the way. Good morning, I'm Lisa Brandt. Your MyFM 3-day forecast is coming up. Ontario Provincial Police say a high number of charges laid during Canada Road Safety Week shows many drivers are still ignoring important safety rules. More than 8,000 charges were laid on OPP-patrolled roads, including impaired driving, distracted driving, speeding, and seatbelt offenses. Impaired, distracted, and speeding are some of the leading causes of fatal collisions in Ontario. St. Thomas families are invited to a hands-on water safety event aimed at preventing drownings and promoting safe boating ahead of summer. The Elgin County Drowning Prevention Coalition is hosting Life Jacket Day.

0: tomorrow afternoon in the Lake Margaret Jim Wake Park area from 1 to 4. The free event will feature life jacket fittings, safety demos, and kids activities while highlighting new safety measures at the lake. Local emergency services will also be on site. St. Thomas mom Lindsay Payne has been competing in the National Supermom Competition. 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
0: 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The Canadiens take an early lead in the Eastern Conference Final by beating Carolina 6-2. A win for the Blue Jays, they blank the Yankees 2-0. NBA playoffs, New York leads the series 2-0 after defeating Cleveland 109-93. Reigning NFL MVP Matthew Stafford has agreed to a one-year $55 million contract extension with the LA Rams. And one of NASCAR's biggest stars has died. Kyle Busch had been hospitalized early on Thursday with an illness, and it was announced he would not compete in this weekend's race. He was 41 years old. The next time you're scrolling through your phone, visit stthomastoday.ca and see what St. Thomas is talking about. 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
0: Here's St. Thomas's three-day forecast from the MyFM Weather Center. Sunny this morning, some clouds coming in this afternoon, a high of 18 degrees. Periods of rain overnight and a low of 13. For Saturday, rain, the temperature steady near 12. For Sunday, a mix of sun and cloud with a slight chance of showers and a high of 20. Today's UV index is 9 or very high. 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
1: The Alzheimer's Society Southwest Partners is once again inviting the community to come together in support of local families affected by dementia during the 2026 IG Wealth Management Walk for Alzheimer's. The annual fundraiser returns to the Dance Pavilion in Pinafore Park on Sunday, May 31st, aimed at celebrating those living with dementia while supporting the programs and services offered locally through the Alzheimer's Society Southwest Partners. Leslie Rand, Director of Development with the organization, says the day is designed to bring the community together in a welcoming and uplifting atmosphere.
2: It's just a day of celebration and for the community to rally around people who are living with dementia as well as their care partners and essentially show up. We've got music, there's food, snacks, a barbecue, moment for memories where people can kind of reflect on why we're all there, but it really is intended to be a fun atmosphere, all ages and abilities. It's a beautiful path through Pinafore Park and just an opportunity for families and the community to come together.
1: Rand says events like the walk are not only important fundraisers, but also an opportunity for people navigating dementia to connect with others experiencing similar journeys.
2: Dementia can be a very isolating disease for both the person living with it and their family members. People start to withdraw from things. And when you come to the walk and you see all the other people going through, you know, similar journeys or that are part of the dementia care space, it really does give you that feeling of community.
1: St. Thomas has consistently seen strong support for the annual walk, with organizers typically welcoming between 200 and 300 participants. Rand says the combination of community support and the setting of Pinafore Park have helped make the event one of the organization's standout regional walks. Participants can register individually or as a team. You can find out lots more at stthomastoday.ca.
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9: Here's St. Thomas's three-day forecast from the MyFM Weather Center. Sunny this morning, some clouds coming in this afternoon, a high of 18 degrees. Periods of rain overnight and a low of 13. For Saturday, rain, the temperature steady near 12. For Sunday, a mix of sun and cloud with a slight chance of showers and a high of 20. Today's UV index is 9 or very high. 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
3: Here's St. Thomas's forecast from the MyFM Weather Center. Sunny this morning, some clouds coming in this afternoon, a high of 18 degrees. Periods of rain overnight and a low of 13. I'm Lisa Brandt with St. Thomas's breaking and local news. My

0: My FM in the morning, Jamie Lorena. The world of smart glasses, it's getting more and more competitive. Still a long way to go before they're perfected. But yeah, they're everywhere. A lot more companies coming out with smart glasses.
1: Well, Jesse Hirsch, our techspert, joins us to talk about how Google has a new pair of these smart glasses,
2: which are remarkably stylish. Warby Parker is one of the partners. A Gentle Monster is another. And these, quite frankly, are fashionable glasses, both sunglasses and normal glasses, that have cameras embedded into them. So you can take video, you can take photos, but you can also talk to the AI about what you're seeing. And the AI can see what you're seeing, so it can tell you which way to go in terms of finding navigation or buying something or talking to an agent to vibe code software while you're sitting on the beach. Again, how people are going to choose to use these things is kind of in the wait and see camp. But Facebook and Meta have clearly demonstrated that there is a demand for these types of spectacles. So this is Google saying we got to catch up, with the announcement being that they'll be available to the public come fall.
0: Okay, and this pair, I can't remember the brand, unfortunately, but I think he said they're just under $300. So somewhat affordable for everything they can do.
2: That's the other piece, that these glasses are now in relative accessibility. I mean, $300 is still a lot of money. Mm. And more of the advanced ones get into $500, $600, $800, which is about the price of what people might expect to pay for a smartphone. And if you think about this, not so much as a smartphone replacement, but to make sure that the smartphone stays in your pocket and you look less like a distracted person and more like someone tuned into the world, I could understand why someone would see this as a reasonable investment.
0: Well, thank you, Jesse. As always, reach out to him. Learn more about who and what a Jesse Hirsch is by going to jessehirsch.com.
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4: Here's St. Thomas's three-day forecast from the MyFM Weather Center. Sunny this morning, some clouds coming in this afternoon, a high of 18 degrees. Periods of rain overnight and a low of 13. For Saturday, rain, the temperature steady near 12. For Sunday, a mix of sun and cloud with a slight chance of showers and a high of 20. Today's UV index is 9 or very high. 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
5: 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Adam Weeks is going to get you through the rest of the morning, that much closer to your weekend. Great tunes on the way coming up after 10 o'clock. Billie Eilish, Alanna Miles, Charlie Puth, and Michael Bublé. 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

0: Friday to you. Some Michael Bublé on MyFM at work. Looking straight at a weekend after a short week. Did it feel like a short week to you? I don't know. It's hard to tell. But we're glad for another weekend anyway. It's Adam Weeks here with you. I'll try not to make the same mistake a radio station in England just made. They're apologizing. They caused some undue stress after announcing that King Charles had died. A computer error, they say. The radio station has apologized. King Charles is alive and well, although he was attacked last week in Northern Ireland by a seagull. A gull flying overhead decided it was time for a bathroom break while flying directly over His Majesty, hitting the king's suit jacket and splattering others around him. That included members of the press. King Charles said, "It's well it didn't land on my head." That's true. If you've ever been bombed by a bird, you know it's messy business. It happened to me from a squirrel in a tree once, never a bird. Either way, may your weekend be free of bird and squirrel droppings. We'll get back into a great batch of music on a Friday morning. We've got the Backstreet Boys on deck.
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1: 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A new way for news. 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

Here's St. Thomas's three-day forecast from the MyFM Weather Center. Sunny this morning, some clouds coming in this afternoon, a high of 18 degrees. Periods of rain overnight and a low of 13. For Saturday, rain, the temperature steady near 12. For Sunday, a mix of sun and cloud with a slight chance of showers and a high of 20. Today's UV index is 9 or very high. 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My

0: Alexander Stewart and his problem instead on MyFM at work. And as far as camera duty goes, it'll be someone else's problem instead when Apple TV makes sports production history this Saturday because they're going to be streaming a live Major League Soccer match filmed only with iPhones. The LA Galaxy Houston Dynamo FC game in Carson, California will be captured using iPhone 17 Pros. Apple said the broadcast will deliver the pristine video quality fans expect alongside dynamic new perspectives. Are we moving into a world where we can film everything on iPhones? I'll let the photographers out there discuss.
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2: 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Help Harvey's celebrate their re-grand opening. It will be an afternoon packed with fun, prizes, and great food, all while supporting an amazing local cause. 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We'll see you there. Harvey's, it's a beautiful thing.
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10: St. Thomas's three-day forecast from the MyFM Weather Center. Sunny this morning, some clouds coming in this afternoon, a high of 18 degrees. Periods of rain overnight and a low of 13. For Saturday, rain, the temperature steady near 12. For Sunday, a mix of sun and cloud with a slight chance of showers and a high of 20. Today's UV index is 9 or very high. 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

0: St. Thomas is 94.1 My FM. We're getting ready to get down tonight at the Port Stanley Festival Theater. The ultimate 70s soundtrack starring Lisa Way and the Wayward Wind Band, taking it back to the sounds of the 70s. From the glittering floors of disco to the classic anthems of rock, it's Lisa Way and her powerhouse band lighting up the stage, an electrifying concert including hits from ABBA, the Bee Gees, Stevie Wonder, CCR, Aerosmith, Earth, Wind & Fire, and many more. Conceived and created by Lisa Way, Get Down Tonight, the ultimate 70s soundtrack, is coming up Tuesday, June 2nd. 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
1: We'll see a mix of sun and cloud this afternoon with a high of 18. Right now it's 15 degrees. Good afternoon. I'm Ian McCallum. A 28-year-old St. Thomas man turned himself in to St. Thomas police Wednesday after an investigation earlier this month. He had been charged with two counts of distributing intimate images without consent. He was processed and released on an undertaking with a future court date. Ontario Provincial Police say more than 8,000 charges were laid on OPP-patrolled roads during Canada Road Safety Week, which ran from May 12th to the 18th. The charges included impaired driving, distracted driving, speeding, and seatbelt offenses. Police say the high number of charges shows many drivers are still ignoring important road safety rules. According to the OPP, impaired driving, distracted driving, speeding, and failing to wear a seatbelt remain some of the leading causes of fatal collisions each year. Because of the heavy rain in the forecast for tomorrow, the Elgin County Drowning Prevention Coalition has rescheduled their Life Jacket Day to Sunday in the Lake Margaret Jim Waite Park area from 1 until 4 p.m. The free event will feature life jacket fitting, safety demos, and kids' activities while highlighting new safety measures at the lake. Local emergency services will also be on site. In MyFM Sports, in varsity baseball this afternoon, East Elgin faces Arthur Vodon and Central Elgin plays St. Mary's. Both games are in Woodstock. The Jays host the Pirates for a weekend series. Kevin Gausman gets the start for Toronto this evening. And now here's Matt Latour with Playoff Fever, brought to you by Briwood Farm Market and Jumbo Building Products.
2: After a 4-2 Vegas win over Colorado in Game 1 of the Western Conference Finals, many Avs fans are still wondering if star defenseman Cale Makar will be back for Game 2 tonight. While the team has not yet made an announcement on the two-time Norris Trophy winner's status, Makar was on the ice yesterday for an optional skate, offering a glimmer of hope. Another factor for Colorado? Score first. They're an undefeated 5-0 in these playoffs when they score the opening goal. I'm Matt Latour. Playoff Fever returns at 4.
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1: Here's your St. Thomas three-day forecast from the MyFM Weather Center. We'll get a mix of sun and cloud this afternoon. It's going to be windy with a high of 18. And then periods of rain beginning overnight, windy with a low of 13. For tomorrow, plenty of rain in the forecast. We could get 20 to 30 millimeters. Continuing windy, the temperature steady near 12. And a mix of sun and cloud on Sunday, a 30% chance of showers with a high of 20. Right now it's 15 degrees. I'm Ian McCallum, 94.1 MyFM, St. Thomas's breaking and local news.

0: Laura, it is time again for the Freaky Funny Friday Facts, the headlines that made me say, wait a second, really? We're going to start first in New Jersey with a man in a Walmart who allegedly set off fireworks inside a shopping cart to create chaos during a jewelry theft. Moving on, we have the 13th annual Avocado Festival breaking a Guinness World Record with a 14,991-pound serving of guacamole. And to Japan, where robot wolves are in high demand to scare off bears. You should see these things. And those are your Freaky Funny Friday Facts.
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2: 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Don't miss it. We'll see you there. Harvey's, it's a beautiful thing.
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6: Here's your St. Thomas three-day forecast from the MyFM Weather Center. We're in for a mix of sun and cloud this afternoon. It is going to be windy with a high of 18. And then periods of rain beginning overnight, windy with a low of 13. For tomorrow, plenty of rain on tap. We could get 20 to 30 millimeters. Continuing windy, the temperature holding steady near 12. And a mix of sun and cloud on Sunday, a 30% chance of showers with a high of 20. 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

0: It was a star-studded affair, sending off Stephen Colbert. It's Laura. This is MyFM, your at-work and at-home station. A 77-minute finale is what Stephen Colbert gave his audience last night with a final goodbye to The Late Show. The finale was set inside a snow globe and began with all of the stars in the audience who wanted to be his last special guests, like Bryan Cranston, Paul Rudd, Tim Meadows, Ryan Reynolds. And the final guest was eventually revealed to be Paul McCartney. Now, there is a very strong connection between the Beatles and the Ed Sullivan Theater, so it makes perfect sense that you would have McCartney as a final guest. Fellow late night hosts Jon Stewart, Jimmy Kimmel, Jimmy Fallon, John Oliver, and Seth Meyers all appeared as the chaos of that final episode unfolded. Eventually, it was McCartney and Colbert and the entire crew and all of the guests on stage singing the Beatles Hello, Goodbye.
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0: Laura, coming up next, what is something that married women still wear to this day that they wore on their wedding day? 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I will have your answer coming up next later in the show. A fabulous good news story that is going to make your heart

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1: A 28-year-old St. Thomas man turned himself into St. Thomas police on Wednesday after an investigation earlier this month. He had been charged with two counts of distributing intimate images without consent. Because of the heavy rain forecast for tomorrow, the Elgin County Drowning Prevention Coalition has rescheduled their life jacket day to Sunday in the Lake Margaret Jim Waite Park area, running from 1 until 4 p.m. And from the MyFM community calendar, enjoy a concert in the park this evening with the Parkside Concert Band. 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I'm Ian McCallum. 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
2: Here's your St. Thomas three-day forecast from the MyFM Weather Center. We're in for a mix of sun and cloud this afternoon. It is going to be windy with a high of 18. And then periods of rain beginning overnight, windy with a low of 13. For tomorrow, plenty of rain on tap. We could get 20 to 30 millimeters. Continuing windy, the temperature holding steady near 12. And a mix of sun and cloud on Sunday, a 30% chance of showers with a high of 20. I'm Ian McCallum with St. Thomas's Breaking and Local News.

0: Cruz and Eden are getting back together for a very important cause. It's Laura. This is MyFM at Work. Soap opera fans, get ready. Actors A. Martinez and Marcy Walker, famous for their roles as one of the most beloved soap opera super couples, Cruz Castillo and Eden Capwell on Santa Barbara, are going to be coming together for a special reunion to, in fact, help Walker. Martinez clarified in a social media post that the reason they are charging $100 for fans to watch a live stream reunion is because Walker is going through some very serious health issues and needs the money to pay for medical bills. The event on June 7th is going to feature the pair chatting about their years starring together on the Emmy-winning soap opera from 1984 to 1991. We wish her well. Coming up next, a good news story that's going to melt your heart and make you believe in the goodness of humanity again.
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0: Hey, it's Laura coming up next. I have got such a great feel-good story to end the day on. 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

0: going to end on a good news story today. It's Laura. This is MyFM, your at work and at home station. Maddie Silvagnoli has been running her own ice cream truck for many, many years. And she kind of goes with the policy that if there is a child who doesn't have money to pay, she's going to give them a free ice cream. And that happened recently. There was a little teary-eyed person who arrived and said they had, quote, no dollars to buy ice cream. She said that if you want an ice cream from Maddie, you get an ice cream from Maddie. Well, this went viral on social media, and in response to this, so many people have donated to make sure there's a special fund to pay for these free ice cream cones for kids who don't have pocket money. Maddie has put products up on her website called the No More Tears Fund. They've launched a line of merchandise as well, with all of the proceeds going to fund the free ice cream giveaways. Oh, that's a great one to end with on a Friday afternoon.
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1: Ontario Provincial Police say more than 8,000 charges were laid on OPP-patrolled roads during Canada Road Safety Week, which ran from May 12th through the 18th. The charges included impaired driving, distracted driving, speeding, and seatbelt offenses. A grand reopening celebration is set for tomorrow at Harvey's and Swiss Chalet in St. Thomas. The event runs from 11 a.m. until 3 p.m. Our own Kennedy Freeman will be broadcasting live on location. 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I'm Ian McCallum. 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
3: Here's your St. Thomas three-day forecast from the MyFM Weather Center. We're in for a mix of sun and cloud this afternoon. It is going to be windy with a high of 18. And then periods of rain beginning overnight, windy with a low of 13. For tomorrow, plenty of rain on tap. We could get 20 to 30 millimeters. Continuing windy, the temperature holding steady near 12. And a mix of sun and cloud on Sunday, a 30% chance of showers with a high of 20. I'm Ian McCallum with St. Thomas's Breaking and Local News.

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1: St. Thomas is 94.1 MyFM. It's Laura, MyFM at work. Did I ever tell you guys about the summer job I had as a cedar greeter at Swiss Chalet in my hometown? I have been going down memory lane because tomorrow, the Harvey Swiss Chalet in St. Thomas is having their re-grand opening. Our own MyFM's Kennedy Freeman is going to be live on location from 11 until 3. There's going to be all kinds of prizes and giveaways, including TVs, barbecues, Harvey's full meal deals, Swiss Chalet dinners, Toronto Maple Leaf wearables, FIFA soccer team Canada hats, cooler bags for the summer picnics, and so much more. They're offering free caricature drawings. There'll be a special appearance by the St. Thomas Police Pipes and Drum Band from 1 until 2:30. It's going to be so much fun. So make sure you head over for the Harvey's Swiss Chalet re-grand opening happening tomorrow. We've got details at our website, stthomastoday.ca.
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1: That's it for me today. I am Laura Earle signing off on this Friday afternoon. Short week, thank goodness. Everybody have a fantastic weekend. I will talk to you on Monday. We have got some amazing MyFM music coming up next, so stay right here.

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0: FM, you're at work and at home station. Good afternoon, this is Steve Gregory. Nice short week, heading into the weekend. You might even have a couple of extra bucks if you put in for your share of the $500 million class action lawsuit in the bread price-fixing settlement. People have started to get their money by either e-transfer or check. Here's what it works out to if you put in. 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And just so you know, they will not be paying by text. So look out for scammers. There you go. A couple of extra bucks to kick off your weekend. You can either buy 8 or 16 loaves of bread with that.
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0: distributing intimate images without consent. Because of the heavy rain forecast for tomorrow, the Elgin County Drowning Prevention Coalition has rescheduled their Life Jacket Day to Sunday in the Lake Margaret Jim Waite Park area, running from 1 until 4 p.m. And from the MyFM community calendar, enjoy a concert in the park this evening with the Parkside Concert Band. 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I'm Ian McCallum. 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
0: Here's your St. Thomas three-day forecast from the MyFM Weather Center. We're in for a mix of sun and cloud this afternoon. It is going to be windy with a high of 18. And then periods of rain beginning overnight, windy with a low of 13. For tomorrow, plenty of rain on tap. We could get 20 to 30 millimeters. Continuing windy, the temperature holding steady near 12. And a mix of sun and cloud on Sunday, a 30% chance of showers with a high of 20. I'm Ian McCallum with St. Thomas's breaking and local news.

0: 5M in the afternoon. This is Steve Gregory. So, did you watch the final Late Show with Stephen Colbert last night? I thought they did a pretty good job. Ran an hour and 17 minutes, no shortage of cameos, including Bryan Cranston, Paul Rudd, Tim Meadows, and Ryan Reynolds. His late-night colleagues showed up, Jon Stewart, Andy Cohen, Jimmy Kimmel, Jimmy Fallon, John Oliver, and Seth Meyers were all in a sketch. And Paul McCartney, who appeared in the Ed Sullivan Theater more than 60 years ago, was his final guest. And they capped off the show, singing Hello Goodbye with the Late Show crew on stage. So after 33 years, that's it for the Late Show. Tonight it'll be replaced by Comics Unleashed with Byron Allen.
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0: It's 4 o'clock. Here's what's happening in St. Thomas.
1: Periods of rain beginning overnight with a low of 13. Right now it's 18 degrees. Good afternoon. I'm Ian McCallum. Ontario Provincial Police say more than 8,000 charges were laid on OPP-patrolled roads during Canada Road Safety Week, which ran from May 12th to the 18th. The charges included impaired driving, distracted driving, speeding, and seatbelt offenses. Police say the high number of charges shows many drivers are still ignoring important road safety rules. Because of the heavy rain forecast for tomorrow, the Elgin County Drowning Prevention Coalition has rescheduled their life jacket day to Sunday in the Lake Margaret Jim Waite Park area from 1 until 4 p.m. The free event will feature life jacket fittings, safety demos, and kids' activities while highlighting new safety measures at the lake. Local emergency services will also be on site. And a grand reopening celebration is set for tomorrow at Harvey's and Swiss Chalet in St. Thomas. The event runs from 11 a.m. until 3 p.m. Our very own Kennedy Freeman will be broadcasting live on location. Visitors can enjoy giveaways including TVs, barbecues, meal deals, Toronto Maple Leafs merchandise, FIFA Team Canada hats, and much more. And in MyFM Sports, in varsity baseball this afternoon, East Elgin overpowered Arthur Vodon 16-2, and Central Elgin is taking on St. Mary's. The Jays, meantime, host the Pirates for a weekend series. Kevin Gausman gets the start this evening for Toronto. And now here is Kennedy Freeman with Playoff Fever, brought to you by Briwood Farm Market and Jumbo Building Products.
2: Road wins are always huge in the Stanley Cup playoffs, and the Vegas Golden Knights already have one in their pocket heading into Game 2 tonight in Colorado. Vegas took Game 1 by a score of 4-2 and now look to put even more pressure on the President's Trophy-winning Avalanche at Ball Arena tonight. And it's a similar story in the East, as the Montreal Canadiens and Carolina Hurricanes get set for Game 2 tomorrow night, with the Habs carrying a 1-0 series lead into Carolina. I'm Kennedy Freeman. Playoff Fever returns Monday morning at 8 o'clock.
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3: 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A new way for news. 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
1: Here's your St. Thomas 3-day forecast from the MyFM Weather Center. Periods of rain beginning overnight. It's going to be windy with a low of 13. That rain will continue tomorrow. We could get 20 to 30 millimeters. Windy with the temperature holding steady near 12. and a mix of sun and cloud on Sunday. There is a 30% chance of showers and a high of 20. Right now it's 18 degrees. I'm Ian McCallum, 94.1 MyFM, St. Thomas's breaking and local news.

0: 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This is Steve Gregory on your Friday. Got your vacation plan for this year? Here's how the world's richest do it. 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

0: FM. The weekend upon us, which means greasy pizza night for a lot of folks. 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
8: St. Thomas three-day forecast from the MyFM Weather Center. Expect periods of rain to begin overnight. It's going to be windy with an overnight low of 13. That rain will continue throughout the day tomorrow. We could get another 20 to 30 millimeters of rain. Windy, the temperature steady near 12. And a mix of sun and cloud on Sunday, a 30% chance of showers with a high of 20. I'm Ian McCallum with St. Thomas's breaking and local news.

0: 5 o'clock. Here's what's happening in St. Thomas.
1: Periods of rain beginning overnight with a low of 13. Right now it's 18 degrees. Good afternoon. I'm Ian McCallum. A 28-year-old St. Thomas man turned himself into St. Thomas police on Wednesday after an investigation earlier this month. He had been charged with two counts of distributing intimate images without consent. He was processed and released on an undertaking with a future court date. Because of the heavy rain forecast for tomorrow, the Elgin County Drowning Prevention Coalition has rescheduled their Life Jacket Day to Sunday in the Lake Margaret Jim Waite Park area, running from 1 until 4 p.m. The free event will feature life jacket fittings, safety demos, and kids' activities while highlighting new safety measures at the lake. Also, local emergency services will be on site. The Alzheimer's Society's Southwest Partners is inviting the community to support local families affected by dementia during the 2026 IG Wealth Management Walk for Alzheimer's. The annual fundraiser returns Sunday, May 31st at the Dance Pavilion in Pinafore Park. Director of Development Leslie Rand says the event is all about bringing the community together in a welcoming and uplifting atmosphere.
2: It's just a day of celebration and for the community to rally around people who are living with dementia as well as their care partners and essentially show up. We've got music, there's food, snacks, a barbecue, moment for memories where people can kind of reflect on why we're all there, but it really is intended to be a fun atmosphere, all ages and abilities.
1: 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The Jays host the Pirates for a weekend series. Kevin Gausman gets the start this evening for Toronto. And in NHL playoff action tonight, Vegas and Colorado play Game 2 of their Western Conference Final. The Golden Knights won the opening game. The next time you're scrolling through your phone, visit stthomastoday.ca and see what St. Thomas is talking about. 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
6: Canadian and U.S. equities closed higher today, with Wall Street's major indexes extending weekly gains and the Dow hitting a record high. As easing bond yields, optimism around U.S.-Iran diplomacy, strong corporate earnings, and continued AI enthusiasm outweighed weak consumer sentiment data and lingering inflation concerns, while Canada's resource-heavy market was supported by firmer oil and commodity prices. The S&P/TSX Composite Index was up 62 points at 34,471. In New York, the Dow Jones Industrial Average was up 294 points at 50,578. The S&P 500 Index was up 28 points at 7,473, while the NASDAQ Composite was up 51 points at 26,344. The Canadian dollar traded for 72.4 cents U.S. The crude oil contract went down 25 U.S. cents at 96 U.S. dollars 10 cents per barrel, and the gold contract was down $31.50 at $4,511 US dollars an ounce. 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

Here's your St. Thomas three-day forecast from the MyFM Weather Center. Periods of rain will begin overnight. It's going to be windy with a low of 13. That rain will continue through the day tomorrow. We could get another 20 to 30 millimeters. Windy with the temperature holding steady near 12. And on Sunday, a mix of sun and cloud. There is a 30% chance of showers and a high of 20. Right now it's 18 degrees. I'm Ian McCallum, 94.1 MyFM, St. Thomas's breaking and local news.

0: FM. This is Steve Gregory on your Friday. Well, with the warmer weather, we're being warned about ticks again. Experts say tick-related illnesses on the rise in Canada. Thanks to the warmer winters, disease-carrying ticks are now surviving farther north. They've seen a pretty big rise in Lyme disease and other tick-borne illnesses. In 2015, Lyme disease cases in Canada were only 917. In 2024, up to 5,200. And they figured that number is a whole lot higher because they go undiagnosed or unreported. So be aware of ticks this year. Wear long sleeves and pants if you're in a wooded or grassy area. Use insect repellents containing DEET. And they recommend you conduct a full body tick check after spending time outdoors. Maybe you could make it part of your date night.
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0: FM. This is Steve Gregory on your Friday. Well, how good is an iPhone 17 Pro? Apple thinks it's good enough to shoot an entire Major League Soccer game. Tomorrow night's game between the LA Galaxy and Houston Dynamo will be the first live event shot entirely on an iPhone 17 Pro with cameras all around the stadium. First time they say it'll capture all of a major professional sporting event broadcast. If you're curious to see what that looks like, the game is tomorrow night at 10:30 on Apple TV.
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to 30 millimeters of rain. Windy, the temperature steady near 12. And a mix of sun and cloud on Sunday, a 30% chance of showers with a high of 20. I'm Ian McCallum with St. Thomas's Breaking and Local News.

0: FM, this is Steve Gregory. Another big weekend of playoffs this weekend. Got the NBA and the NHL playoffs going on. The NBA, the Thunder and Spurs tied at 1 will play tonight. The Knicks, who lead their series 2-0, will play tomorrow. And a couple of NHL games this weekend. The Knights, who lead the Avalanche 1-0, will play tonight. And the Canadians, with their one-game lead, play the Hurricanes tomorrow. Still find it odd to watch hockey when the weather's this nice.
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5: 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That's it for me. Hopefully your short week went by quickly for you. 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

0: It's 6 o'clock. Here's what's happening in St. Thomas.
1: Periods of rain beginning overnight with a low of 13. Right now we're down a degree to 17. Good evening. I'm Ian McCallum. Ontario Provincial Police say more than 8,000 charges were laid on OPP-patrolled roads during Canada Road Safety Week, which ran from May 12th through the 18th. Police say the high number of charges shows many drivers are still ignoring important road safety rules. Because of the heavy rain forecasted for tomorrow, the Elgin County Drowning Prevention Coalition has rescheduled their life jacket day to Sunday in the Lake Margaret Jim Waite Park area, running from 1 until 4 p.m. The free event will feature life jacket fittings, safety demos, and kids' activities while highlighting new safety measures at the lake. Also, local emergency services will be on site. The Alzheimer's Society Southwest Partners is once again inviting the community to lace up for the 2026 IG Wealth Management Walk for Alzheimer's. The annual fundraiser returns to the Dance Pavilion at Pinafore Park on Sunday, May 31st. Director of Development Leslie Rand says beyond raising money for local programs and services, the event is also about creating connections.
2: Dementia can be a very isolating disease for both the person living with it and their family members. People start to withdraw from things, and when you come to the walk and you see all the other people going through, you know, similar journeys or that are part of the dementia care space, it really does give you that feeling of community.
1: 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The Jays host the Pirates for a weekend series. Kevin Gausman gets the start this evening for Toronto. And in NHL play,

0: Playoff action tonight. Vegas and Colorado play game two of their Western Conference final. The Golden Knights won the opener. The next time you're scrolling through your phone, visit stthomastoday.ca and see what St. Thomas is talking about. 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
0: Here's your St. Thomas 3-day forecast from the MyFM Weather Center. Periods of rain beginning overnight. It's going to be windy with a low of 13. That rain will continue through the day tomorrow. We could get another 20 to 30 millimeters of rain. Windy and the temperature holding steady near 12. And on Sunday, we'll see a mix of sun and cloud. There is a 30% chance of showers with a high of 20. Right now, it's 17 degrees. I'm Ian McCallum, 94.1 MyFM, St. Thomas's breaking and local news.
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8: John, welcome in. We're about 30 days away from the official launch of summer. So I'm thinking tonight, your 90s summer songs. What do you want to hear? G-I-90. You let me know on the text tonight, 855-WIN-MY-FM. Send me a text. Let's start things off. Natalie Merchant, this is Jealousy.

0: That song may be bigger today than ever before. TGI 90's My FM, that's What's Up, and Four Non-Blondes. It's John. Researchers say warm evening temperatures lead to more social activity, which leads to better moods. That's what we're hoping for. We're about 30 days away from summer, and I want some of that making me feel good, getting outside kind of weather. I want a nice long streak of it. Too much to ask for? We're playing your text request tonight, 855-WIN-MY-FM. Dave checking in, saying, John, this is the first night this year where I just don't want to go inside. I want to stay outside. And he wants to hear some UB40, the way you do the things you do. It's coming up next.
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0: 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Coming up, our 90s movie revisit. This one perfectly captures one unforgettable summer night with friends. See if you can guess the movie. All right. Scott jumped in on the text, and he says, John, tonight is kind of a windows open, music up, not ready for this night to end type of vibe. I like the way you phrase that. Wants to hear a little Salt and Pepper. What a man. Next.
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10: Here's your St. Thomas 3-day forecast from the MyFM Weather Center. Expect periods of rain to begin overnight. It's going to be windy with an overnight low of 13. That rain will continue throughout the day tomorrow. We could get another 20 to 30 millimeters of rain. Windy, the temperature steady near 12. And a mix of sun and cloud on Sunday, a 30% chance of showers with a high of 20. I'm Ian McCallum with St. Thomas's breaking and local news.

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6: Well, let's say hello to Angela. 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You can too. We're looking for kind of that summer 90s vibe. We're about 30 days out from the official launch of summer. Angela says, John, warm air, music playing, and nowhere else I'd rather be tonight. Ah, thank you. Well, tell a friend. Angela, text a friend right now and say, come join us at MyFM, TGI90s. She'd also like to hear a little Cher. This is Strong Enough. Thank you for being here.
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0: 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An incredible selection of 80-plus games, including arcade machines, pinball, console booths, and more, all set to free play. No quarters needed, so what are you waiting for? Visit Tilt Arcade Bar today at 359 Talbot Street, London. Here's what's
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0: fancy dance floor energy. I think that's right. Technotronic by request. And I'm looking for your 90s summer vibe kind of request tonight. You can text at 855-WIN-MY-FM. We've got our 90s movie revisit coming up here in a few moments. It's a movie that made cruising around feel like the most important thing in the world. Now, I'm going to be honest with you. This movie is not from the 90s. Our research department has failed me. But you know what? It's a damn good movie. So I'm going to tease it up anyway. That in minutes. Amanda joined us on the text. Amanda, thank you for being here. Amanda says she took the long way home because the weather was feeling like a driving kind of weather night. All right. I understand it. She wants to hear a little Janet Jackson. I got it. Next.
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6: Here's your St. Thomas three-day forecast from the MyFM Weather Center. Expect periods of rain to begin overnight. It's going to be windy with an overnight low of 13. That rain will continue throughout the day tomorrow. We could get another 20 to 30 millimeters of rain. Windy, the temperature steady near 12. And a mix of sun and cloud on Sunday, a 30% chance of showers with a high of 20. I'm Ian McCallum with St. Thomas's breaking and local news.

0: DJ Anatti's My FM, Mark McGrath and Sugar Ray with Fly. We're doing our Feeling Like Summer Countdown show tonight. And I mentioned this movie for our 90s movie revisit is not from the 90s, but it's a good summer kind of vibe. You got George Lucas as the director. You got Richard Dreyfuss as the star. It helped define nostalgic summer night storytelling for generations. It's a classic. American Graffiti. If you've never seen it, watch it this weekend. It's great. Instant Request coming up next.
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